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Bout them up in this basement, jacks after all. When we check it out, them brain it small. Seven time rise, seven time will fall. Don't play that bus, I'm a shop, the dance hall. Crowd them on the receiving end, them a ball. Hold them a ball for basement, name them a call. Through the place with music, for one and for all. The people them a biggie, super DJ for more. The kind of the

0: 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Hashtag en todas partes. Ponte Exa FM 107.1.
1: I pull up, like, how you pull up, baby? How you pull up? 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I pull up, step in the kitchen, let's go.